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1: Riley Green talks about going on tour.
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1: They sing every word to every song, not just singles, you know, album cuts. 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I mean, it takes you back to the first time that you're on stage for four people singing over beer bottles. 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
1: That's me, Hannah Lane. We are going to have such a good night tonight. It is Megan Maroney night, so it's all about Megan Maroney right here at the American Airlines Center. We'll keep you updated right here on New Country 96.3.

Y'all, I Law, New Country 96.3. It is Hannah Lane, and this artist is performing tonight, very soon, right here at the American Airlines Center. I am broadcasting live right here outside the American Airlines Center. But for now, here's Beautiful Things, Megan Maroney.

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Y'all Night Law New Country 96.3. It is Hannah Lane, and I have some tickets to give away tonight on Y'all Night Long. And who is it? Well, if you want to know, stay tuned, because I'll be telling you coming up in the next three songs on New Country 96.3.

0: We are live with Megan Maroney. Yeah, there's a few people that have shown up already. I want to introduce you to the newest staff member of our station since you last saw us in March, Hannah Lane.
1: Yeah, it's actually a full circle moment because I did my interview when you came for Texas Independence Jam. So I was doing my interview, I wanted your lip combo so bad after I saw it all over TikTok, and it's sold out. So.
2: It's sold out?
1: Yeah, I didn't get to get one of the things.
2: My makeup artist might have some extras.
1: I need it.
2: Throw it in your bag.
1: Please. Yeah. Because I was like, oh, the blur.
2: The blur, yeah.
1: Yes.
2: I literally have it on stage, and it's not even a brand deal, but it's on my vanity during really? Bells and Whistles, and I actually use it to touch myself up.
1: As it should.
2: Because it's like a very easy product, so.
1: I love the lip combo.
2: Thanks,
1: so,
2: girl.
1: I tried.
2: You need it.
1: I need it.
2: We'll make it happen.
1: Please. I need it.
0: How is it seeing this tour come to life? Because you were sharing with us at Texas Independence Jam some of the renderings and your ideas. And how is it now getting it all come to life?
2: It's amazing. I mean, you know, for months before the tour, I knew exactly what it would look like. Yeah. But obviously when there's fans there, they've really brought everything to life, obviously. And just like the community of my fans, it's such like a positive, supportive place to be, the Cloud 9 tour.
0: Yeah.
2: So it's, I feel really fortunate that I get to, you know, be a part of it every night.
0: Absolutely.
2: And then attendance every single night of the Cloud 9 tour.
0: Yes.
1: Yeah. And attendance.
2: Lifetime tickets.
1: You and Natalie. Yeah. I love it. But y'all, I love being on like the TikTok and seeing how you repost your fans' TikToks. Because I think it's so cool that you're in that world with them. Like you're like, I'm doing this, I'm going to repost your stuff. And they get so excited. And it's so cool to see how you do all the different colors. I think that's my favorite thing. Your branding, Tintin, you are amazing.
2: Marketing major at UGA.
1: You know what?
2: Yeah.
1: I did business too.
2: Look at us. Shout out to the business school.
0: Yes. There you go.
2: Yep. It's been really fun to... If I wasn't doing music, I think I would probably be marketing for a label or something. And so I enjoy it even if it wasn't for me. But obviously like my songs are like my babies. So it's like fun for me and...
0: I mean, you treat every single song like it's its own brand. It's like a subset brand of Megan.
2: It's really fun. I'm like, I would have fun doing it for someone else, but being able to do it for me, it's like, wow, cool.
1: You're like,

0: pink and sparkles and white boots and the bows, and it's just, it's like immediately feels like girlhood.
1: Right.
0: Plus some boyfriends, some dads, and yeah, whoever else likes
1: but
0: my
1: music. But I love it, because I love... I think that's so true, though, because I watch you and Natalie on Instagram. Like, I love y'all's whole friendship. But her boyfriend's always coming up and be like, we're here with it, too. And Becca, oh, yeah. And I'm like, I love how they're all, like, Megan doing the songs, doing the colors, doing the pink.
0: Yes.
1: I'm like, yes.
0: The boys all wear pink for me, so that's very kind.
1: I love it.
2: Yeah, my husband is out there, and he has this whole look. I can't wait.
1: The whole pink.
2: He missed seeing it texted in a Vintage Jam, but he definitely has decked it out for you tonight.
0: I love it.
2: One last question before we wrap up, and I'm gonna take a note from RuPaul. If you could, so just a full circle moment, I was just telling Dennis that this right when we were waiting for you backstage. 2022 is December of 2022. Our rep from Arista was like, hey, we just signed this new artist. She's playing at the Cambridge Room, which is like a 300 cap room at the House of Blues. I want you to have lunch with her. And me and you and Mike Preston had lunch at Hero, literally downstairs in this building. If you could go back and talk to that Megan today, what would you tell her?
0: Ooh, that's a good question. It literally feels like yesterday, by the way.
2: It really does.
0: Yeah, I remember it so clearly.
2: Yeah.
0: But I think I would just tell her to... hold on and and just like breathe and everything will be okay. I think even it's been like what 4 years almost since I released Tennessee Orange, and so much has happened, and now I feel like I can deal with a lot of the bad parts better than I initially could. But I think even if things haven't gone how I exactly wanted them to, I think it's all put me right where I am. So yeah, I would probably just tell her to hold on and keep your head up, and it's going to be okay no matter what.
1: Yeah, put
0: gets
1: you
0: thrown your way
1: yeah. right here with the best album ever. Like, I am so
0: it's going to be fun. I mean, I think the craziest part of that, like when you just said that, I'm thinking like us. I played in the radio station.
2: Yeah.
0: Like, I played a couple songs and we went to
2: you
0: lunch.
2: Did, yeah.
0: And like, I don't even think that was on my radar. The thought of like headlining an arena next door. Like, I don't even think my brain. Process that could be a possibility. So I think it's a testament to how great my fans are and how they've connected with my lyrics. Like, I have the best fans in the world, and I'll shout it from the rooftops forever. So.
2: Yes, you do. And thanks for being such an amazing role model for them. I think of Hannah, because Hannah, you started in radio.
1: Gosh.
2: You started in radio in 2022.
1: I did. I started in radio, and I was a marketing business major, and I was like, that was never my plan. And then now that I'm like, I went from Louisiana, Mississippi to Dallas, and I'm like, whoa. So, and then listening to your songs, I'm like, gosh, I feel that. Like, I feel the
0: We're
1: bad
0: just girly pops.
2: You're
0: yes,
2: just girly
0: I don't
2: pops.
0: Know.
1: It's girlhood. It feels like girlhood. Like, I'm like, yes, Megan, I feel that. I love it.
2: Well, we so much appreciate you taking the time to come up and talk to us. It helps that you're in our backyard.
0: Yeah, I'm happy to be here. Anytime.
2: Okay. Well, we'll let you get on to the show tonight, but thanks for stopping by, Megan.
0: Thank you, guys.
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2: That's me, Hannah Lane. We are live outside the American Airlines Center for Megan Maroney tonight. This place is flooded with pink. I am so excited. We can't wait to see you right here with New Country 96.3.

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0: It's Michelle and Hawkeye date night this weekend.
1: No, not really. My wife didn't want to go see Ella Langley, so I'm going by myself. Do you think that's going to affect my grade?
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0: 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I am Hannah Lane, and I have two special guests here. 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
1: Tinley
2: and Heidi.
0: Tinley and Heidi, they are about to walk into the American Airlines Center to see Megan Maroney. I heard you got these tickets for Christmas.
1: Yep.
0: How excited are y'all?
1: I'm so excited.
0: What is y'all's favorite Megan Maroney song?
1: Mine's I Know You.
2: Mine's Medicine.
0: Ooh, mine's Medicine too. I like it. I also want to know, what do you think her special song is going to be tonight?
2: Wedding Dress.
1: I think it's going to be Girl in the Mirror.
0: Girl in the Mirror and Wedding Dress. And what are y'all most excited about tonight?
1: I'm excited for like the mirror when she does Bells and Whistles.
0: Yes. You know what I'm excited about? That we have matching boots.
2: Oh,
0: look at us. I knew they were the best when I pulled them. I was like, y'all come on, let's do an interview. They're so cute. They're even matching. Like, they have the same outfits. They were making a TikTok. I was like, this was me when I was younger. So I absolutely love it. Thank y'all so much for joining the show today.
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0: country star Chris Young loves it at a show when the fans are singing his songs back to him.
1: If, you know, George Strait and Garth Brooks still get excited about it, I don't think it ever gets old. It's always one of the most exciting things in the world to know, man, I took this song and went in the studio and made this piece of art that I love, that I hope other people love. And then it kind of has its own life, and you go out to play a show and people are singing it back to you. There's nothing like that. It's impossible to describe other than it's just perfect, and it's amazing.
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10: That's me, Hannah Lane. It is Megan Maroney night. We are getting ready to go in and see Megan Maroney live tonight at the American Airlines Center. I am so excited. We're broadcasting right here at the show. So keep following along right here on New Country 96.3.

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Y'all, I love New Country 96.3. It is Hannah Lane, and it is Megan Maroney night. We are broadcasting live at Megan Maroney, and from 10 to 12 tonight, we are going to be playing all Megan Maroney. So make sure you're calling in, letting me know what you want to hear tonight. 888-787-1963.

0: It is Y'all Night Long, New Country 96.3. I am Hannah Lane, and I have one of the best dressed Cloud Nine Megan Maroney girls out here. She got the Megan Maroney merch on. She got ribbon on her boots with the pearls. What is your name?
1: Sutton Ross.
0: Sutton, are you excited for tonight?
1: Very.
0: Sutton, what are you most excited about tonight?
1: Just to see herself.
0: Have you seen Megan yet?
1: No, ma'am.
0: You've never seen her ever? It's going to be a first for everything. I've never seen her yet either, so I'm super excited.
1: Yeah.
0: What is your favorite Megan Maroney song?
1: Probably Medicine or Wedding Dress.
0: What song do you think she's going to do tonight for her, like, reveal?
1: I know, that's hard.
0: I feel like she might do something with Lucky or, like, Hair Salon.
1: That's what I was thinking.
0: Or Wonder. I guess she could do any of them all.
1: Yeah.
0: I'm also excited to see what she's going to do when she turns around the mirror.
1: Yeah.
0: I am loving it. But I'm also loving all of y'all's boots. We all match. Look, we all got the ribbon on the boots. Well, Sutton, I hope you have a great night tonight. Thank you so much for stopping by.
1: Thank you.
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0: Country star Kane Brown talks about his buddy, Chris Young.
1: Yeah, that was one of the things, like, before, you know, anybody even really knew who I was. I just kept covering his songs, and I wanted him to notice me so bad. And the first time I met him, I met his mom as well. And I remember her telling me, like, yeah, we knew about you before, you know, anybody else, because somebody hit him up whenever I put Getting You Home on YouTube. And she listened to it and then showed Chris. Now just getting to write with him whenever, and just, it's surreal.

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3: That's me, Hannah Lane. We are live outside of the American Airlines Center for Megan Maroney. It is going to be an amazing night. This place is flooded.

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0: Y'all Night Long, New Country 96.3. It is Hannah Lane live out here in DFW at the American Airlines Center for Megan Maroney. We are having so much fun tonight. If you want to hear a certain Megan Maroney song because you're not at the concert, let me know. 888-787-1963.
1: Rumors going all over town. 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Yeah, they say.

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Y'all, I Law, New Country 96.3. It is Hannah Lane and Megan Maroney has taken the stage. We are live out here at American Airlines Center. We are having a blast. I am so excited to see what she's going to play tonight.

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0: Y'all, Night Long, New Country 96.3. It is Hannah Lane live at the Megan Maroney concert. Y'all, she has taken the stage. What a night it has already been. We got to interview Megan Maroney. I've gotten to meet so many of her fans. This place is flooded in pink attire, y'all. The pink ribbons, the pink jewels, the pink sparkles. It is literally my heaven on earth. It has been so much fun. It's like a girlhood here. It is a blast happening. I've gotten to see so many of the girls with her families, so many of the girls with their friend groups. It is such a time to be had. Megan definitely has one of the best fan bases. We are going to be talking all about Megan Maroney tonight on Y'all Night Long. We are live out here at the American Airlines Center. Come and see us even after the show from 10 to midnight. We're going to be playing all Megan Maroney right here on New Country 96.3.
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1: 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And I know that's weird, but I feel like if you can make something sound incredible on that little tiny speaker, then you've really done something.

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1: I love so much of being a Nashville musician and songwriter and singer, and the music that gets made here and has been made here and will be made here in the future. You know, I'm just thrilled to get to be just a tiny part of that.

0: Country star Kane Brown talks about his buddy, Chris Young.
1: Yeah, that was one of the things, like, before, you know, anybody even really knew who I was. You know, I just kept covering his songs, and I wanted him to notice me so bad. And the first time I met him, I met his mom as well. And I remember her telling me, like, yeah, we knew about you before, you know, anybody else, because somebody hit him up whenever I put Getting You Home on YouTube. And she listened to it and then showed Chris. Now just getting to write with him whenever, and just, it's surreal.

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6: That's me, Hannah Lane. We are live out here at the American Airlines Center for Megan Maroney. She has taken the stage already. We have been having a blast out here. If you are out here, come and see us right here in New Country 96.3.

0: 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Where are they from? 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

Y'all Day Long, New Country 96.3. It is Hannah Lane live at the American Airlines Center for Megan Maroney. What a show, y'all. She is doing amazing. I am loving all the music right here on the Cloud 9 album. I am having a blast. We are live updating you right here at the American Airlines Center with Megan Maroney on New Country 96.3.

0: That was a new song by Gavin Adcock, Wannabe, on Y'all Night Long, New Country 96.3. It is Hannah Lane live out here at the American Airlines Center for Megan Maroney. What a show this is, y'all. She is phenomenal. Everything is pink. It has been such a girlhood here. We are having an absolute blast right here with New Country 96.3.
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15: It's Hannah Lane live at Megan Maroney. Y'all, what a night.

Y'all night long, New Country 96.3. It is Hannah Lane. We are partying all night at the American Airlines Center for Megan Maroney. We're also going to be playing all Megan Maroney from 10 p.m. to midnight. So let me know what song you want to hear. 888-

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Y'all Night Long, New Country 96.3. It's Hannah Lane live out at the American Airlines Center for Megan Maroney. What a night it has been with New Country 96.3.

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0: That was a new song, String by Matt Geiger on New Country 96.3. It is Y'all Night Long, and I'm Hannah Lane, and we are live out here at the Megan Maroney concert. It has been an amazing show. I can't even put into words her fan base. They are so loyal. They're all in pink. We are having the best night out here, live and local, right here at the American Airlines Center for Megan Maroney with Y'all Night Long. It has been a blast. But guess what? From 10 to midnight, we're going to be playing all Megan Maroney. So if you didn't get to be a part of the concert and you want to hear your favorite Megan Maroney song on your station, let me know what you want to hear at 888-787-1963 right here in New Country 96.3.
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1: I don't necessarily want to be the love song guy, but I feel like kind of I am right now, which is just kind of where I was and happened to be at the moment. You know, if she wasn't so great, then this wouldn't be happening.

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1: I don't necessarily want to be the love song guy, but I feel like kind of I am right now, which is just kind of where I was and happened to be at the moment. You know, if she wasn't so great, then this wouldn't be happening.

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1: When I complete a recording, normally the first place I listen to it is just on my iPhone, believe it or not. I think you can really tell a lot about a mix and the song if you can hear it on that tiny little speaker, and if it jumps out at you, that's usually the first place I listen to it. And I know that's weird, but I feel like if you can make something sound incredible on that little tiny speaker, then you've really done something.
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9: 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It has been an amazing show. We are actually going to play Megan Maroney from 10 p.m. to midnight right here. Let me know what you want to hear. 888-787-1963.

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Y'all Night Long, New Country 96.3. It is Hannah Lane, and we are playing All Megan Maroney all night long right here on New Country 96.3. Here's Bless Your Heart, Megan Maroney.

Y'all Night Long, New Country 96.3. It is Hannah Lane. We're playing all Megan Maroney all night long. Let's keep the party going, DFW. Here's Change of Heart, Megan Maroney.

0: Y'all, Night Long, New Country 96.3. It is Hannah Lane. What a show, y'all. Megan Verone just puts on such an amazing show in DFW at the American Airlines Center. We have been broadcasting live all night during the show. And in honor of Megan Verone right here in DFW, we are playing all Megan Verone all night long. Let me know what you want to hear. 888-787-1963.
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1: During the Houston Rodeo, it sold out, 73,000 people, lifetime goal of mine to play that thing. 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
5: 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We are keeping the party going, playing Megan Moroney all night long. 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

0: thee. 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

Y'all Night Long, New Country 96.3. It is Hannah Lane, and it is Megan Maroney and DFW. We have had such an amazing night, so we're playing Megan Maroney all night long on Y'all Night Long. Let's keep the party going right here on New Country 96.3.

0: This is Y'all Night Long with Hannah Lane, New Country 96.3. We are out here live during Megan Maroney. What a show it has been. It was phenomenal. But not only were we at Megan Maroney, we also have the girl who got the flowers.
1: We had a local celebrity here, Hannah.
0: We have a local celebrity. What is your name?
2: I'm Hadley Jones.
0: Hadley Jones. Hadley, what did that moment feel like when she handed you the flowers out of sold out arena?
2: So I saw like just a bunch of people staring at me, and I was like, wait, what the heck is actually happening? I thought I was like getting pranked or somebody by like, I don't even know. And then as soon as she started walking down the stairs, I was like,
0: This is really happening.
2: I was like, this is actually happening. And I'm like, whoa. Like, it was like,
0: I love it. And I love her flowers. We actually posted it on our Instagram and Facebook page, on our Boomerang. We have it all in our story. But not only do we have a special guest, we have more special guests right here. What is y'all's names?
3: I am Brooke.
4: And I'm Julie.
0: Brooke and Julie, what was y'all's favorite part of the show tonight?
3: The Dallas Cowboys cheerleaders. It was so fun to see.
0: Yes.
1: They were the surprise guests.
0: They were.
1: For Am awesome. I Okay?
4: Yeah, we had no idea they were going to come out.
3: Yeah.
0: No, amazing. We did not.
3: We love the tribute to the Cowboys and upcoming season.
0: Yes, and she did so many outfit changes for the Cowboys. It was so amazing. And I absolutely... Okay, I don't want to say my favorite yet. I want y'all to say your favorite performance. What was yours?
3: I don't know if I have a favorite.
1: It was
3: I
1: also
3: love Wonder.
1: Good.
3: Wonder's like a classic.
0: That's valid.
3: Every concert. But they were all great. I can't pick a favorite.
0: What was your favorite?
2: Cloud Nine, duh.
0: I mean, truly. I think mine was her doing Mama I Lied.
1: I was going to say, that was my favorite.
0: With the flowers hanging. I'm like, girl, you're hanging from the... She is hanging from just two little bungee cord things. I'm like, I'm afraid of heights. But it was such an amazing show. Thank y'all so much for stopping by. We are live out here at the American Airlines Center right now. If you want to come stop by, come do an interview right here with New Country 96.3.
1: Yeah, and here is...
3: Thank you for having us.
1: You girls are so welcome. Liars and Tigers and Bears. This is one of my favorite songs from tonight. We're playing the entire show right here as you drive home from the American Airlines Center. It's the official Megan Maroney after party, Y'all Night Long with Hannah Lane, New Country 96.3.

0: It is Hannah Lane hanging out live and local right here at the American Airlines Center. And I also have my friend Al Farb.
1: No, hi, Hannah.
0: He just wanted to hang out with me so badly that he is here.
1: I just missed you so much.
0: I mean, truly, I haven't seen Al in like 3 weeks. But now we got to experience Megan Maroney here tonight at the American Airlines Center. Sold out show. What a time.
1: So we have some folks that just walked in. What's your name?
2: Hello, my name is Hannah.
1: Hi,
0: Hannah.
1: Oh, we like that.
0: I just knew your name was Hannah.
1: What's your name?
2: I'm Claire.
1: Claire. And what'd y'all think of the show?
2: It was amazing.
3: Yes, it was so amazing.
1: And we got an, we need to come up with a name for, you know, like Ella has Ella's Fellas.
0: Ella Fellas, yeah.
1: Megan's Men.
0: Yeah, there you go.
1: There you go.
0: You know what, I'm kind of impressed you did that on the spot.
1: On the spot. What's your name, buddy?
4: Howdy, I'm Matt.
1: Matt, what'd you think of the show?
4: You know, I don't usually listen to Megan Maroney, but I was thoroughly impressed by the show that she put on tonight.
0: Okay, Matt, what was your favorite part?
4: I think when she brought out the Dallas Cowboy cheerleaders.
0: You know what?
1: Yep.
0: She sang "Am I Okay?" and brought out the Dallas Cowboys cheerleaders. It was one of the best almost endings to the show.
1: All right, so this was your first time seeing Megan too, Hannah, right?
0: It was my kind of first time. First time I saw her.
1: First time seeing her in an arena.
0: Yes, first time seeing her headlining a show. Yes.
1: What did you think?
0: I was so blown away. Like, what a show. And I think the most special thing is I got to do it with all of my friends from different parts of my life, and we all got to be together, and it was just such, I'm gonna cry on the radio, but it was just such a surreal moment. And I think Megan just knows how to connect to her fans really well.
1: I gotta say, I didn't think of you when she, when Megan was sitting up there in the window.
0: I know.
1: And she was like, 4 years ago.
0: I know, stop.
1: I was thinking, like, so, like, I this wasn't achievable.
0: Right.
1: And so she was like, if you have a goal and you're like, I don't think I'm going to be able to do that, don't tell yourself that, because look,
0: exactly,
1: anything's possible.
0: I know.
1: And look where you were 4 years ago.
0: Look at this. I was actually not even in radio 4 years ago.
1: Yeah.
0: I was in college doing business administration. And, I would have never seen my life be this way. So for Megan to be like, you know what, if you got a dream, take it, go for it, and go after it.
1: Bye, guys.
0: Do your best thing.
1: Thanks for stopping by. Well, we're live right now, right outside of American Airlines Center for Megan Maroney's sold-out Cloud 9 tour. It was a huge success, so you're listening to the official after party. We're playing nothing but Megan until midnight.
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1: 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I don't like songs that don't give me images in my mind. You think about great pop songs that you love. Sometimes you don't always know what they mean, but there's some great words in there. Hotel California is a good example. I don't know totally what that's about, but, you know, on a dark desert highway, you know, it's just, you see everything they're saying.

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18: That's me, Hannah Lane, live out here in Dallas, Texas, for Megan Maroney in front of the American Airlines Center. And guess what? 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
18: 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And we are going to be playing Bells and Whistles. 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Her mirror tonight said, Alexa, play Thunderstruck.
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0: all night long, New Country 96.3. It is Hannah Lane and my friend Al Farb out here live after the Megan Maroney concert. And we have two very special guests. What are your names?
1: I'm Anna.
2: And I'm Georgia.
0: Anna and Georgia, what was y'all's favorite part of the Megan Maroney show tonight?
1: When she played Wonder.
0: When she played Wonder. How about the Dallas Cowboy cheerleaders?
2: Oh, yeah. Yeah.
0: What a time.
3: How about the window when she's singing
1: was
3: in the window?
1: Awesome. It was awesome.
3: Where were y'all sitting tonight?
1: Kind of like near pit, but like...
3: On the floor?
1: Not really.
3: Oh.
1: Like on the side.
3: On the side.
0: So, yeah. Got you. What is your favorite Megan Maroney song?
1: Georgia Girl.
0: Georgia Girl. Okay, what is yours?
1: Georgia Girl too.
0: Georgia. Oh, y'all just have the same song? I like it. We have had so much fun tonight. It has been such an amazing show. I have loved seeing all the fans in her sweatshirt and her merch. They have the cutest Cloud Nine sweatshirts, which I had to go stand and get our very own Rachel Ryan earlier because she was like, I need one of those too. But we had so much fun tonight. If you have not got to see the concert or gotten to see Megan Maroney, we will be posting all of that on our social media at New Country.
3: Including our big interview we had with Megan earlier this afternoon.
0: We got to interview Megan. She was amazing. So much personality. You can head on over to New Country 96.3 on Instagram and Facebook and check out all the videos from tonight.
3: Let's keep the after party going. Here is Sleep on My Side. We're playing nothing but Megan till midnight tonight as you make your way home for the Cloud 9 tour live at American Airlines Center. 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

0: Y'all Night Long, New Country 96.3. It is Hannah Lane and Al Farb live after Megan Maroney in front of the American Airlines Center. What a night it has been. We have gotten to talk to so many Megan Maroney fans, including these two lovely ladies right here. What is y'all's names?
1: Cassidy.
0: Cassidy.
2: I'm Bailey.
0: Cassidy and Bailey. And what is your name? You said Sylvia? Sylvia, come join the party.
3: Come join the party.
0: Come on, Sylvia. We had so much fun tonight, but we hope y'all did too. What is your favorite part of the night?
1: When she was in front of us in the window.
0: In the window?
1: Yes.
3: Oh, so we all sitting in the back part of the arena?
1: Yeah.
3: Right?
1: So if you didn't see the show,
3: Megan obviously was on stage, and then she came all the way to the opposite side of the room, sat in a window that raised above so she could see everything, and then it turned around. It did a full 360-degree turn by the time she was done. So y'all were in the opposite end. So you really got a front row seat for couple songs.
1: Yeah.
3: What was your favorite song, one of those songs that she sang?
1: Probably Who Hurt You. I felt all the emotions through
3: It really was group therapy.
1: Yes, it really was.
0: What was your favorite part?
4: Probably when she played Beautiful Things.
0: Beautiful Things. Yeah. I think mine, and this is going to make me sound so toxic. That's fine. But when she...
3: I mean, what else is new?
0: Valid. When she sang Traitor... I felt every single part of that song.
1: I was like,
0: you said you needed more classy, more fun. Like, I was literally like, you're such a traitor. I felt every word to every song that she did.
3: What is one song that she left off the list that you wish she would have sang tonight? It's okay.
1: I think she sang all the ones I wanted to hear.
3: Yeah.
0: I think
3: mine
0: would have been Hair Salon.
1: Yes.
3: Mine, good one. Heaven by Noon.
0: Yeah, true. Yes. That is a really good song, too. But when she sang Wedding Dress too, I've never even like felt that way in my life. But then I felt that way at that moment. I was like, you know what?
1: That was amazing.
0: The whole show.
1: Yeah.
0: And I think when they did the pink confetti and then the Dallas Cowboy cheerleaders,
1: that was insane. Not expecting it.
0: No, wasn't expecting it at all.
5: I was jumping up and down like crazy when they came out.
0: Same.
3: All right. Well, thank you guys so much for coming out. Thanks for listening to New Country 96.3. We got more Megan songs to play.
0: We do. We have so much Megan Maroney all the way till midnight. It is a party all night long on Y'all Night Long.
3: The song she wrote for her little niece who's 3 years old, A Little Beautiful Thing.
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14: That's me, Hannah Lane, live out here at Dallas at the American Airlines Center after the Megan Maroney Show with a very special, amazing, awesome, I'll never say that again,
15: wow.
14: Al Favre.
15: That's amazing.
14: You should really get that
15: recording. I'm gonna pull that.
14: Right.
15: Have that as a drop.
14: That was AI. Anyways, yeah. No, we are having so much fun out here. We are live right here with two very special guests. What are your names?
16: I'm Whitley Peoples.
17: And I'm Hayden Wade.
14: Hayden Wade and Whitney Peoples. What was y'all's favorite part of the show tonight?
16: Probably getting to touch Megan's hand.
14: You got to touch Megan's hand?
16: Yes.
15: when she was walking to the window?
16: Yes. That was definitely my favorite part, too. I just love her. I adore her.
15: Is this y'all's first time seeing Megan live?
16: No, we saw her at the Am I OK tour, and then... I was showing my cows, and I got to see her at the Houston Rodeo, too.
15: Oh, so you got to see Hannah's blinged-out Bronco.
14: Yes.
15: Well, you want that.
14: The Bronco that I want, yeah. No, but that was so much fun. I loved seeing all those different videos. Because, like, I got to see the videos from the MOK tour, but I didn't get to go. And then now getting to, like, experience it in person doing the Cloud 9 tour, I'm like... I missed out on the MIOK tour. I should have went.
15: What night of the MIOK tour did you go to?
16: I went to the last.
15: We went to the last one.
17: Yeah, we went together on those. And we came here.
15: And how does it compare tonight versus the MIOK tour? I know it was a smaller venue.
17: I've been heartbroken in between.
14: So this one was way better.
15: You felt this one a little bit more.
14: You know what? So have I. So we're relating on that. You know what? I love that for us.
17: Yeah.
14: But I think there's no better way to go through a heartbreak than a Megan Maroney concert.
17: Yeah, for sure.
14: So what was y'all's favorite song tonight?
17: Traitor.
14: Oh, I said that earlier. I said, you know what's going to make me sound toxic? That Traitor is my favorite song.
17: Yeah.
14: You know what? I knew I liked you.
15: What song did she not sing tonight that you wish she did?
16: I Know You. Yeah.
14: I Know You.
17: Yeah, definitely.
14: Gosh.
15: Where do y'all go to school?
16: I go to Rockwell High School.
15: Where do y'all go to school?
16: Oh, Rockwell High School.
15: High School. I was in Rockwell yesterday.
16: Really?
15: Right by the high school. We were giving away last chance tickets.
16: Yes.
15: We love Rockwell.
16: Yes.
15: So shout out to Rockwell.
14: Absolutely.
17: Of course.
14: And what, if you could tell Megan Maroney one thing right now, what would you tell her?
17: That I adore her so much and I want to be like her when I grow up.
14: What about you?
17: That I love Megan and I look up to her every single day. And she's definitely changed my life a lot
14: in
17: the way I do things.
14: Absolutely. I absolutely love that. Thank you so much for stopping by tonight on Y'all Night Long, New Country 96.3.
15: Let's keep the music going. Here we go. Let's bring it right back.
14: Bring it right back.
15: Right now. 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

0: Y'all, I love New Country 96.3. It is Hannah Lane live out here at the American Airlines Center in Dallas. Y'all, Megan Maroney, what a show. Alfarb,
1: we
0: did
1: are
0: you
1: live.
0: Have fun?
1: Yeah, I had a great time.
0: I had a great time, too.
1: This is the longest I've ever stayed for a Megan Maroney concert.
0: Really?
1: I'm just saying.
0: It was a great show, an amazing, amazing time. We also have two very special guests here. What are y'all's names?
2: My name is Tate.
3: My name is Paige.
0: Tate and Paige.
1: Is this y'all's first time seeing Megan?
2: Yes. Yeah.
0: What was y'all's favorite part?
2: When the DCC came out.
0: What a time.
3: Yeah. Mine is probably like the DCC or where she was like on like the big like window. Like
0: yes. Tennessee Orange. When she sang that up there, I was like, oh my God.
4: That was so good.
0: What a night.
1: What school do y'all go to?
3: Long.
1: Middle
3: school. Yes.
1: You want to give a shout out to anybody on the radio?
2: I want to give a shout out to my mom.
1: Aww.
3: Ashlyn Lester.
2: Yeah, and Kate Lewis.
0: Oh, did you just say Cade?
2: Kate Lewis.
0: Oh, I was like, oh gosh, Cade. She said, I'm shouting out, not my ex. No, I'm just kidding. We have had so much fun, though. We so appreciate y'all stopping by. You know what? I think I actually have that romper dress that you have on.
3: Actually?
0: Yes. I actually wore it to my going away party when I was moving to Dallas. The exact dress.
3: That's so cute.
0: But thank y'all so much for stopping by. We hope you had a great time at Megan Maroney, just like we did, right here on Y'all Night Long New Country 96.3.
1: All right, Hannah. We played your favorite song, Traitor. Now we're going to play the song that I wish she would have played. I talked about it earlier. Megan, Heaven by Noon on our Megan Maroney After Party, Y'all Night Long with Hannah Lane and Alfarb on New Country 96.3.

0: live out here after Megan Maroney. What a show, Al Farb. What a show.
1: What a show. That was amazing. I'm so proud of Megan from just being right here just 4 years ago. I know I keep saying this. We had lunch right down, like, two doors down from where our studios are, right here at Hero, at the American Airlines Center, before she played House of Blues.
0: Yes, and y'all talked about it in the interview, and she was like, I remember that so clearly. How does it feel to be remembered by Megan Maroney so clearly?
1: Just because it was one of the, like, iconic moment.
0: Right.
1: And not too many, you know how many artists walk through our doors and we never see them again?
0: Right.
1: It is not an easy business.
0: Right.
1: The only other artist I can think of that's done that in my time here at New Country 96.3 is Lainey Wilson.
0: Gosh, that's a good one too.
1: Yeah.
0: Gosh, what a time. But no, seriously, Megan put on such a good show tonight. I absolutely loved every single minute of it. We also have a guest right here. What was your favorite part of the show?
2: Spending it with my friend Hannah.
0: It was... what other friend Hannah do you have? Because I know it wasn't me. No, I'm just kidding. This is one of my friends, and she came and flew. Or not flew. She drove all the way to Dallas to come and see Megan Maroney. What was the best song that they played tonight?
2: Stop. All of them?
0: You can't pick all of them. You gotta pick one.
2: Oh, well, I like Six Months Later.
0: Okay. That was a good one.
2: That was the best part.
1: That was the end.
0: That was the good one. And the Dallas Cowboy cheerleaders coming out.
2: I'm obsessed. I watch the show a lot.
0: I love
1: it. It's great. Now, speaking of the end, we've come to the end of our after party.
0: I know.
1: But guess what? We get to have another after party tomorrow.
0: I know. Ella Langley at Dickies Arena.
1: We will be broadcasting live starting at 5 o'clock. So come by on your way out to the show. All the Ella's fellas, all the Ella's ladies, everybody. Just come
0: everybody.
1: By. Say hi. We'll be live all day tomorrow. And then Cadillac Cruise is going to take you home tomorrow night with nothing but Ella Langley, just like we did tonight with Megan.
0: What a time.
1: We are here. We are live. Ella tomorrow night, Megan tonight, and Hannah Lane, take us out.
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0: Around midnight, he took his lucky fence pliers and a mag light. 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

0: Cole Goodwin, howdy, on the overnight ride, joining the elite list of country stars who went to Georgia Southern University. Of course, Luke Bryan went there. So did Cole Swindell. Cole at one point sold merch for Luke Bryan. Now we got Cole Goodwin coming out of Georgia Southern University. If you like what you hear, there's another song. It is very sarcastic, tongue-in-cheek, kind of like Howdy a little bit. It's called Girlfriend's Got a Boyfriend. Heard it live. It was amazing and has become a fan favorite. If you like Cole Goodwin Howdy, check out Girlfriend's Got a Boyfriend.
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10: 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So there's everything from country, you know, Alabama, to Motown. Trevor grew up in Detroit, so he had a lot of that. So there's a lot of pop, a lot of rock. I think Brad was a big Guns N' Roses fan. It runs the gamut, and I think you can kind of see that when you come see our show and hear our whole like body of work and all our songs. We cover all the bases, I think.

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1: If, you know, George Strait and Garth Brooks still get excited about it, I don't think it ever gets old. It's always one of the most exciting things in the world to know, man, I took this song and went in the studio and made this piece of art that I love, that I hope other people love. 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There's nothing like that. It's impossible to describe other than it's just perfect and it's amazing.
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1: 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And the thing I keep being reminded of is that it's called playing music. 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That's the first word, is playing guitar, playing the drums, playing music, playing. 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

0: Justin, this is the Overnight Ride. Who's this?
1: Jeff the Joke Guy.
0: Jeff the Joke Guy calling from Dallas, Texas. We'll make you laugh, make you groan, make you think, give you life advice. What's going on?
1: So I don't understand why they called it Mario Kart when Mario Speedwagon was right there.
2: Mario Speedwagon.
1: I don't do jokes about sand. That's where I draw the line.
0: Oh, man.
1: Asked my girlfriend for a screwdriver. She said, Flathead Phillips or vodka. And that's when I knew she was a keeper. This is Jeff the Joke Guy signing off.
3: Be right back.
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6: 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And the thing I keep being reminded of is that it's called playing music. 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That's the first word, is playing guitar, playing the drums, playing music, playing. 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

If you didn't hear it this week, you have to hear it. My name's Justin. It's The Overnight Ride. It's Jimmy Fallon and Matthew McConaughey covering Ella Langley. Just when I thought I got him to fall in love with Tennessee. See.

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1: 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You think about great pop songs that you love. 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Hotel California is a good example. I don't know totally what that's about, but, you know, on a dark desert highway, you know, it's just, you see everything they're saying.

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0: country star Carly Pearce was welcomed to the Grand Ole Opry by Dolly Parton.
1: I had tears everywhere and like snot everywhere because I was crying. And she walked over to me and she had her new perfume in her hand. And she said, "Honey, do you want some of my perfume?" And then she goes, "Smell my neck." And I was like, "Dolly, I have just cried for the last 20 minutes. I am afraid I'm going to snot on you."

0: What do you suppose the first thing country star Blake Shelton does after he records a song?
1: When I complete a recording, normally the first place I listen to it is just on my iPhone, believe it or not. I think you can really tell a lot about a mix and the song if you can hear it on that tiny little speaker, and if it jumps out at you, that's usually the first place I listen to it. And I know that's weird, but I feel like if you can make something sound incredible on that little tiny speaker, then you've really done something.

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0: Zach Scott King again at number 15, Get to Drinking. We're counting them down here with Kane Brown as we have been talking. You're working on a new album. It'll be your fifth. And I've seen where it has been kind of described as Kane 2.0.
1: Yeah.
0: But is this, are you making a big pivot, a little pivot, a big change, a little change? I mean, where are you with the new music?
1: I would say more, I don't know, I'm terrible at explaining, but like more nostalgic, I would say. I got a song with, like, I've got a song with Shania Twain. It's like the male version of Whose Bed Has Your Boots Been Under.
0: Really?
1: Yeah, and then I have another song called The Night that sounds like very 50s.
0: 50s, like doo-wop 50s, or what kind of
1: 50s? Yeah. And then another song called Drink a Beer that kind of, I've heard people say that's like leaning towards more of the Eagles kind of sound. Yeah, so it's cool. But then we have some, I have like one that could be a crossover that's the band just absolutely slays, and it's a

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1: Yeah! 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
3: A different country star co-hosts the countdown each week. I'm Kane Brown here this week with Lon Hilton. John Morgan leads off this week's top 10 with Kid My.

can feel it. My co-host Kane Brown and a number one from a couple of years ago, I Can Feel It. Kane's current hit is Woman, which is just ahead in the countdown. But at number nine, here's Kenny Chesney, Carry On.

0: from the Sam Pack family of five-star dealership studios with the most new country in Texas.
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Well, your weather, it is going to be hot. 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It ain't cooling down.

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1: 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My wife didn't want to go see Ella Langley, so I'm going by myself. Do you think that's going to affect my grade?
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0: Enough. 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And it is a winning weekend. That's right. Zach Bryan is going to be at AT&T Stadium 1 week from today. 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
1: If, you know, George Strait and Garth Brooks still get excited about it, I don't think it ever gets old. It's always one of the most exciting things in the world to know, man, I took this song and went in the studio and made this piece of art that I love, that I hope other people love. And then it kind of has its own life, and you go out to play a show and people are singing it back to you. There's nothing like that. It's impossible to describe other than it's just perfect and it's amazing.

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Zach Bryan, AT&T Stadium next Saturday. Since it is so hot out, we're going to make the keyword sun to text in to win tickets for Zach. 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

I would argue that she is the hottest artist in country music right now. Ella Langley. She's going to be at Dickies Arena tonight, and we're going to be there, of course, as well. Be sure you stop by the New Country booth and say hi as you're headed into Dickies with Ella Langley and New Country.

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It's a Zach Bryan winning weekend, but the winning continues next week. Giving you three chances a day beginning Monday. First chance, Monday morning at 7:30.

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1: 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Hotel California is a good example. I don't know totally what that's about, but, you know, on a dark desert highway, you know, it's just, you see everything they're saying.
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The Ringling Brothers Circus is coming to town, the American Airlines Center, last weekend of August. And Hawkeye and Michelle have got your tickets. 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

Miss Lainey Wilson on New Country 96.3. Jordan Davis is going to be at the Balm Factory next Thursday. And this is a very unique interactive concert. 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

0: Kane Brown on New Country 96.3 at Brother Van. Zach Bryan at AT&T Stadium next Saturday, giving you keywords every hour to text in to win in honor of Megan Maroney, who was in town last night. Let's make the keyword pink. P-I-N-K. 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

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Ella Langley at Dickey's Arena tonight. I just ran into our promotions crew in the hallway. Already loading up to head out there. Be sure you stop by the booth and say hi. Ella Langley, here she is with Morgan Wallen with New Country 96.3. We'll see you at the show.

0: Once again, that is Ellen Langley, and she is going to be at Dickie's Arena tonight with New Country 96.3. And next week, we are going to start getting you qualified to go to Disneyland Resort. 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Your first chance to get in to win that $100 Disney gift card and to get qualified will be 8 o'clock Monday morning with Hawkeye in the Morning here on New Country.
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1: I write very visually. My idea of country music is always about the pictures it paints for you. 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
1: A lot of people wonder sometimes. I've had people ask me, like, how did you pick who to sing what? And we just let them kind of pick their song. And everybody landed on a different one, which was there was nobody fighting over the same song. It was pretty cool.
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That is Parker McCollum on New Country 96.3. Before that was Luke Combs, and Luke Combs is going to be at AT&T Stadium April of next year. And we're going to be giving away tickets beginning Monday. 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
1: No, not really. My wife didn't want to go see Ella Langley, so I'm going by myself. Do you think that's going to affect my grade?
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Ella Langley, Dickie's Arena tonight with New Country 96.3. Zach Bryan, AT&T Stadium next Saturday with New Country. And we're giving away tickets this weekend. I've got your next chance to get in to win coming up in three songs. Wee-wee.

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9: 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Trevor grew up in Detroit, so he had a lot of that. 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I think Brad was a big Guns N' Roses fan. It runs the gamut, and I think you can kind of see that when you come see our show and hear our whole like body of work and all our songs. 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
1: If, you know, George Strait and Garth Brooks still get excited about it, I don't think it ever gets old. 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And then it kind of has its own life, and you go out to play a show and people are singing it back to you. 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

0: Della Lefty in Boston, New Country 96.3, Brother Van. And Ringling Brothers is coming to town the last weekend of August. And Hawkeye and Michelle, they have got your tickets. 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
1: Rumors going all over town. Can't keep my name out the mouth these days. Yeah, they say.

New Country 96.3 with Brother Van. If you are in the Salina area, you may want to head on over to the grand opening of the newest Lowe's in the Metroplex, Highway 289 and Frontier Parkway. Tom from Hawkeye in the Morning is going to be out there from 12 until 2. Savings, prizes, tickets, food, it's all at the newest Lowe's in Salina with New Country.

0: new? What's now? What's next? Knowing that you're
1: never coming back. Hey, North Texas. It's Cleto from Flatland Cavalry. Here's my new song on Dallas-Fort Worth's home for new country, 98.3.

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New Country, 96.3 with Brother Van. Jordan Davis is coming to the Bomb Factory Thursday night and as part of the Red Bull Jukebox. This is a unique interactive event where you get to pick the song list and everything Jordan Davis that night. Three chances to get in to win beginning Monday. First chance, 9:30 with Hawkeye in the Morning here on New Country.

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That is Ella Langley, New Country 96.3. She's going to be at Dickies Arena tonight. We're going to be broadcasting from Dickies. Be sure you're listening as you head out there, and we'll give you all the details that you need to know. 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

0: Latest there from Kenny Chesney and Carry On New Country 96.3 with Brett the Van. Thanks for tuning in to the Least Known Radio Show on this Saturday afternoon. And next Saturday afternoon, we are going to be gearing up for Zach Bryan. He's going to be taking over AT&T Stadium with his With Heaven on Tour. 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

Hudson Westbrook on New Country with Brother Van and the Ringling Brothers Circus is coming to town the last weekend of August. Hawkeye and Michelle, they got your tickets. They're going to be cranking them out start Monday. 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

Megan Maroney on New Country 96.3. She was in town last night. Ella Langley tonight. Next April, Luke Combs is going to be in town at AT&T Stadium. And we are going to be giving away tickets starting Monday. Be listening to Hawkeye Michelle for all the details. Kinda like

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4: 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And it's better than it's ever been right now.

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1: Our influences kind of run the gamut. There's a lot of us in the band, and we listen to all kinds of different stuff. So there's everything from country, you know, Alabama, to Motown. Trevor grew up in Detroit, so he had a lot of that. So there's a lot of pop, a lot of rock. I think Brad was a big Guns N' Roses fan. 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We cover all the bases, I think.
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1: New Country 96.3 at Brother Van. Jordan Davis is going to be at the Bone Factory Thursday, but it's not just any concert. It's a Red Bull Jukebox interactive concert. 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
1: 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Do you think that's going to affect my grade?
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You are 7 days away from Zach Bryan being at AT&T Stadium. And you are 3 songs away from getting in to win tickets. Yeah, your next chance coming up in about 10 minutes here on New Country 96.3.

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0: 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People are probably going to be at AT&T Stadium already starting to tailgate for Zach Bryan. And I hope you're there because I hope you can get in to win tickets right now. 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Text AIR. Very simple. A-I-R. 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

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We're giving you so many chances this weekend to get in to win Zach Bryan tickets at AT&T Stadium. But in case you don't, the winning continues Monday. First chance, 7:30 with Hawkeye and Michelle.

They call it the happiest place on earth, Disneyland Resort. And we're qualifying people by winning $100 Disney gift cards all next week. And then you could qualify to win the trip. First chance Monday morning at 8 a.m. with Hawkeye in the Morning.

New Country 96.3 at Brother Van. That does it for me, but Blake Powers is stepping in with more chances to get in to win Zach Bryan tickets after the top of the hour. Then later on today, Hannah Lane and Alfar broadcasting live from Dickie's Arena for Ella Langley. Keep it right here. For all the details, hug someone you love today. If you can't find them, you're always welcome to hug me. But just keep listening to New Country 96.3.

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2: 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Tells me you're never
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0: 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In fact, she can even get overwhelmed by it.
1: They sing every word to every song, not just singles, you know, album cuts. And it's just a feeling of, wow, this is why I do this in the first place. I mean, it takes you back to the first time that you're on stage for four people singing over beer bottles. But then you're like, wow, I've come to this, and people really know me and know my music. And I don't know, it just sometimes overwhelms me.

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1: 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I love being able to take a song and touching somebody's life with it. 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

Blake Powers for New Country 96.3, waving to Emily in Louisville, Scott in Forney, and Denise in Richardson. Wherever you are, I'm not far. 888-787-1963. 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
2: 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Simmons in The Brink of War, rated PG. Also, Ewan McGregor and Anne Hathaway in the mystery thriller The End of Oak Street, rated PG-13. 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
2: 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Simmons in The Brink of War, rated PG. Based on history between late U.S. President Ronald Reagan and Russia's late leader Mikhail Gorbachev. Just Google it. An excellent cast that deserves a better movie. 2.5 of 5 Red Vines. Ewan McGregor and Anne Hathaway are in the mystery thriller The End of Oak Street, rated PG-13. Great performances inside this made-for-summer dinosaur and popcorn-munching movie. Move over, Jurassic. 3.5 of 5 Red Vines. Finally, Matthew McConaughey and Kurt Russell in the crime drama mystery thriller The Rivals of Amziah King, rated R. This southern-based, community-connecting, lift-you-up small story definitely deserves the big screen. 4 of 5 Red Vines. 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
1: Our influences kind of run the gamut. There's a lot of us in the band, and we listen to all kinds of different stuff. So there's everything from country, you know, Alabama, to Motown. Trevor grew up in Detroit, so he had a lot of that. So there's a lot of pop, a lot of rock. I think Brad was a big Guns N' Roses fan. 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We cover all the bases, I think.

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1: 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My wife didn't want to go see Ella Langley, so I'm going by myself. Do you think that's going to affect my grade?
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11: I always liken it to being in a sandbox and just like calling a bunch of friends over and just going to make some stuff and see what happens. And the thing I keep being reminded of is that it's called playing music. 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
1: I had tears everywhere and like snot everywhere because I was crying. And she walked over to me and she had her new perfume in her hand. And she said, "Honey, do you want some of my perfume?" And then she goes, "Smell my neck." And I was like, "Dolly, I have just cried for the last 20 minutes. I am afraid I'm going to snot on you."

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2: 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I'm Cole Wetzel with my new song with Ella Langley, Jaded. 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
2: 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I feel like I owe so much to that small town in Texas, and just taught me a lot about life and kind of maybe the man that I am today. So every time I go back, it feels like I never left. So it was

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2: 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Tells me you're never
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1: I write very visually. My idea of country music is always about the pictures it paints for you. I don't like songs that don't give me images in my mind. You think about great pop songs that you love. Sometimes you don't always know what they mean, but there's some great words in there. Hotel California is a good example. I don't know totally what that's about, but, you know, on a dark desert highway, you know, it's just, you see everything they're saying.

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1: Our influences kind of run the gamut. There's a lot of us in the band, and we listen to all kinds of different stuff. So there's everything from country, you know, Alabama, to Motown. Trevor grew up in Detroit, so he had a lot of that. So there's a lot of pop, a lot of rock. I think Brad was a big Guns N' Roses fan. It runs the gamut, and I think you can kind of see that when you come see our show and hear our whole like body of work and all our songs. We cover all the bases, I think.
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0: Taylor Swift's I Knew What I Knew You. It's New Country 96.3, and right now 12 states have an antitrust suit. They're trying to block the merger of Paramount and Warner Brothers Discovery. And right now, Paramount Skydance's chairman and CEO David Ellison says, well, if we don't close the deal by September 30th, I'll move Paramount to Texas, Tennessee, or Georgia. I assume he means Dallas-Fort Worth. Sounds good to create more jobs in the area, but sounds really bad as to what that would do to our cost of living in the area. Ugh. Paramount, Tennessee or Georgia? Just sounds really good.
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1: When I decided to move, I was kind of running out of my lease in Boone, where I was no longer a student at the time. 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So they were like, you know, we obviously fully support, you know, you going out to Nashville and chasing your dream, but we also don't have the ability to kind of catch you if you fall,

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Zach Bryan will play AT&T Stadium next Saturday, and your chance to qualify to win tickets happens again within 10 minutes. Good luck to you. So write that down. Your

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1: 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Do you think that's going to affect my grade?
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1: All My Friends Say had just came out, and I got to open for Brooks and Dunn in Pittsburgh. The fact that I can reciprocate and pay it forward to some of these new acts is pretty special stuff.

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1: If, you know, George Strait and Garth Brooks still get excited about it, I don't think it ever gets old. It's always one of the most exciting things in the world to know, man, I took this song and went in the studio and made this piece of art that I love, that I hope other people love. And then it kind of has its own life, and you go out to play a show and people are singing it back to you. There's nothing like that. It's impossible to describe other than it's just perfect and it's amazing.

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1: I don't necessarily want to be the love song guy, but I feel like kind of I am right now, which is just kind of where I was and happened to be at the moment. You know, if she wasn't so great, then this wouldn't be happening.
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1: We're back again for more.
0: I mean, truly, live out here at Ella Langley, y'all. This is such a cute venue. This is my first time.
1: Oh, yeah, this is your first time at Dickies Arena.
0: Yes, and it's so cute out here. It's like a little breeze. It feels good. And on top of that, like, the Ella fellas. Like, I am here for it.
1: Yeah, all the Ella's fellas, all the Langley ladies. We are set up here at Simmons Bank Plaza here at Dickies Arena. Doors are going to open at 6 o'clock. But the plaza officially opened at 5 o'clock. So come on out. Come grab some pics with our Ella Langley cutout. You can get some temporary tattoos, courtesy of our friends at Dickies Arena. You can get what I got. I got an Ella's Fella
0: Ella's
1: tattoo.
0: Ella's Fellas, and I got Langley Lady.
1: Or you can get Choosin Fort Worth, Texas. While supplies last, our friends at Dickies Arena have those. It's a party here at Simmons Bank Plaza at Dickies Arena. For Ella Langley's Dandelion Tour, it is officially here. Can't believe it.
0: I know. What an exciting time. I'm so excited for tonight.
1: Just when we were coming off the high of last night's
0: Bay
1: and Roni Cloud 9 Tour, we got another great show tonight. So come by, say hi. If you're headed out to the show, make sure you tag us on all your pics on social at New Country 96.3.
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1: When I decided to move, I was kind of running out of my lease in Boone, where I was no longer a student at the time. I decided to leave Boone, and I had just recently dropped out with 21 hours left to pursue music. And my parents have always been very supportive, and they don't make a ton of money. So they were like, you know, we obviously fully support, you know, you going out to Nashville and chasing your dream, but we also don't have the ability to kind of catch you if you fall.
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0: live at Ella Langley at Dickies Arena. I am Hannah Lane. Al Farb is here with me. I am having so much fun.
1: Yeah, and you know what? Dickies always comes through with the food. Let me tell you their specials tonight. If you're headed out to the Dandelion Tour at Dickies Arena, you will be taken care of as far as food and drinks go. Let's start with the drinks. They have the Lady Langley Tequila Blackberry, which is peach schnapps and tea. Then they have Chilton, which is Tito's Boot Stitch. They have whiskey, which is whiskey, jalapeno, grapefruit juice, and lime. Then for food, they have the chicken tinga flautas, the asada quesadilla, and garlic parm fries with the Dickies Arena Smash Burger.
0: You missed out a really important one.
1: And I was getting there, Hannah.
0: Saving the best for last.
1: The pound cakes with the perfect amount of sprinkles and vanilla frosting.
0: I'm almost done with mine.
1: You are almost done with yours.
0: I love how she gave me a pink one, too.
1: Well, of course, on brand.
0: I love it. No, but seriously, this is my first time out at Dickies Arena, and I am obsessed. The vibe is so amazing. There's so many Langley fans. There's so many Ella Fellas. There's so many Langley ladies. We are having a blast out here. But I think my favorite part is our backdrop.
1: Oh, yeah. You got to check it out.
0: How cute is that?
1: It's a Lone Star flag black backdrop that just kind of goes in the wind.
0: And we have a cutout of Ella Langley's face.
1: Yeah.
0: How cool are we?
1: We have the best Instagram moments. And our friends at Dickies Arena, they have temporary tattoos.
0: Yes, we both got one. I got Langley ladies and he got Ella Fellas. It is so much fun out here. And it feels amazing.
1: Yes, because we're on the Simmons Bank Plaza. So there's a nice wind. There's a nice breeze going. So get out here early. It's going to be a super, super, super, super sold out show.
0: Yes.
1: I mean, literally I just talked to our friends at Dickies Arena. This is the most sold out show they have ever had ever in the history of Dickies Arena.
0: That doesn't shock me.
1: So get here early. Come out. Enjoy all of everything. The merch, the food, the festivities. It's all happening here at Dickies Arena for Ella Langley's Dandelion Tour with New Country 96.3.

0: New Country 96.3. It is Hannah Lane and Al Farb live out here at Dickies Arena for Ella Langley. What a show already. They have live music set up. The people here already.
1: Yeah, it is getting pretty, pretty packed because we are getting close to 6 o'clock, and that is when the doors officially open to Dickies Arena. So that means you can get in, you can get your seats, you can get wherever you've got to get to in the pit. You can get everything ready. You can go line up for merch. Usually they have merch out here. Do they have merch out here?
0: Yeah, they do. It's over there.
1: Oh, yeah, that's right over there. So you can come out to Simmons Bank Plaza. That's where we're broadcasting live. You can see our tents set up right here next to the east entrance. You can take your picture. Look at the line for our little photo booth.
0: It's insane. Everybody wants to take a picture with the flag. It has been such a cool night.
1: And when you're coming home from Dandelion tonight, make sure you keep it on New Country 96.3 because Cadillac Crew is going to have a full hour and a half full of Ella Langley music starting at 10:30 tonight, playing the entire set list of tonight's show.
0: That's going to be so much fun.
1: It's going to be a great time. We're out here at Dickies Arena, Simmons Bank Plaza. Come by, say hi. Hawkeye's here for just a little bit longer. Hawkeye, come. He's eating all the food. He's enjoying all the food.
0: You know what, though? The food looks good.
1: Oh, well, Hawkeye's mic isn't turned on. So let's see if we can figure that out. I think it's that one. Nope. Here we go. Try that one. No, maybe that. Yeah. It's live radio, everybody.
2: Dickies Arena is known for their food.
1: Yes, they are.
0: And there's Hawkeye. I love it. No, but right. They truly are.
2: Was that worth the wait, folks, in Radio Land?
0: Yes. Anything from Hawkeye is worth the wait. But no, truly, it is so amazing out here.
1: All right, we're live at Dickies Arena. More Ella Langley right now, live on New Country 96.3.

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2: 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Tells me you're never
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1: 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It's Blake Shelton.
2: 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We all wonder what happens to people that we love when they're gone. 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

0: Country 96.3. It is Hannah Lane, and I have a very special guest with me. What is your name?
1: Claire.
0: Claire, how old are you?
1: 3.
0: I saw this beautiful poster that you can...
1: That is Ella.
0: That's Ella?
1: Yeah.
0: It says, my first concert had to be...
1: Ella Langley.
0: Ella Langley. I heard you can sing, too. You got it? You're going
1: to
0: hold it?
1: To the Texas, I can tell by the way. Is it up and by the room?
0: Yes.

0: can tackle by myself.
1: What is he doing? He's choosing
2: Texas, I can tell.
1: Claire! That was so good! High five! Claire, I am so excited that this is your first concert. Is that your favorite song of hers?
3: Yeah.
1: Thank you so much for stopping by. I appreciate it.

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0: 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It is Hannah Lane live at Ella Langley at Dickies Arena. Y'all, it was packed out here, but the doors have finally opened for one of the biggest shows in Fort Worth tonight, y'all. I am so pumped about Ella Langley. I have been loving interviewing all of you, seeing all the Langley ladies and the Ella fellas. It has been so much fun out here. You still got time to get out here. Do not miss the Ella Langley concert. We have a backdrop. We have a cutout of Ella Langley's face. Our photo booth line has been insane. We have had so much fun. So come out here. Come and see us with New Country 96.3.
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0: Country star Kane Brown talks about his buddy, Chris Young.
1: Yeah, that was one of the things, like, before, you know, anybody even really knew who I was. You know, I just kept covering his songs, and I wanted him to notice me so bad. And the first time I met him, I met his mom as well. And I remember her telling me, like, yeah, we knew about you before, you know, anybody else, because somebody hit him up whenever I put Getting You Home on YouTube. And she listened to it and then showed Chris. Now just getting the right one and whatever, and just, it's surreal.
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0: country star Kane Brown talks about his buddy, Chris Young.
1: Yeah, that was one of the things, like, before, you know, anybody even really knew who I was. You know, I just kept covering his songs, and I wanted him to notice me so bad. And the first time I met him, I met his mom as well. And I remember her telling me, like, yeah, we knew about you before, you know, anybody else, because somebody hit him up whenever I put Getting You Home on YouTube. And she listened to it and then showed Chris. Now just getting the right one and whatever, and just, it's surreal.
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0: 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What's now? What's next?
1: Hey North Texas, it's Cleto from Flatland Cavalry. 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

New Country 96.3. It is Hannah Lane live out here at Dickies Arena for Ella Langley. What a time it has been. The doors are open. Ella Langley is right here in Fort Worth. It's going to be a great night.

It's Hannah Lane live at Dickie's Arena for Ella Langley tonight. What a crowd. It is packed here. We are so excited for the show tonight. You can catch it all on our Facebook and Instagram at New Country 96.3.

0: It's Michelle and Hawkeye date night this weekend.
1: No, not really. My wife didn't want to go see Ella Langley, so I'm going by myself. Do you think that's going to affect my grade?
0: We'll find out Monday morning. It's the Relationship Report Card at 8:10 on New Country 96.3.

0: New Country 96.3. It is Hannah Lane live at Diggy's Arena for Ella Langley. I have two very special guests here, Mackenzie and Cambry. I heard that y'all won tickets right here on New Country 96.3.
1: We did. So excited. I won the tickets and I was like, there's no way. And I was like, I have to take my sister. So she canceled plans to be here tonight.
0: That makes it even more special. So did you win them on air? Did you win them at like one of the Kroger like stops? Or you won them
1: on
0: listening?
1: Air. Yes.
0: So did you hear for the Ella Fella?
1: Oh, yeah.
0: I love
1: Absolutely.
0: It. What is y'all's favorite Ella Langley song?
1: In Texas, of course.
0: I love it. I am so glad y'all are here. Congratulations on winning tickets right here with New Country 96.3. We appreciate y'all for listening. We hope y'all have a great night.
1: Thank you.
0: Absolutely.

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22: 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I decided to leave Boone, and I had just recently dropped out with 21 hours left to pursue music. And my parents have always been very supportive, and they don't make a ton of money. So they were like, you know, we obviously fully support, you know, you going out to Nashville and chasing your dream. But we also don't have the ability to kind of catch you if you fall.

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1: I always liken it to being in a sandbox and just like calling a bunch of friends over and we're just going to make some stuff and see what happens. And the thing I keep being reminded of is that it's called playing music. And I think a lot of the times we all forget that because it's a job as well, but it's like it's playing. It's the first word is playing guitar, playing the drums, playing music, playing. It's meant to have a playfulness.